What had you expected? Me to make you my art and make you a star and get you connected. I'll meet you in the park. I'll be calm and collected. But we knew right from the start that you'd

0: love, look me dead in my eyes. Till the day that I die. I just wanna feel alive.
1: With you, I'm alive.

Let me dead in my eyes. Till the day that I die. I just wanna feel alive.